0: after Carlton was fined $75,000 for its handling of Elijah Holland's mental health episode. The Blues were found guilty of bringing the game into disrepute. Western Bulldogs superstar Marcus Bontempelli is expected to face Port Adelaide on Friday night. The Dogs captain has been playing through injury in recent weeks and will train this morning. And Aussie Talia Gibson has won her early round qualifier at the Italian Tennis Open.
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0: Showers developing today, heading for tops of 20 degrees. Showers easing tomorrow with highs of 14. Showers Friday and Saturday too. And that's the latest on Smooth 91.5.
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4: Good morning, you're with Ty Frost. I'm going to play you a Jackson soon. Not the one that's got a biopic in cinemas about their life, but I bet Janet's looking at the box office figures thinking, that might be a good idea. Bit of Janet Jackson for you after this from George Michael.

0: More music and less talk with Billy Ocean at Smooth FM. And there truly is something magical about that mashup of Somewhere Over the Rainbow and What a Wonderful World from Israel Kamakaviva Ole. Just sensational. Hello, it's Ty. There is a lot of love for our mums in the air at the moment with Mother's Day on Sunday. You could win $5,000 cash to put towards an incredible getaway for your mum. 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And Target has the gifts that mum will love this Mother's Day. You've got Mother's Day right on Target. 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

0: 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Being a Wednesday, we should have a little sneak peek at what the weather's doing on the weekend. Top temperatures for both days of 17 degrees and a shower or two forecast, but it doesn't look particularly wet, so I think that's all right, given this time of year. Let's check in on the news and then get back into more music at Smooth.
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9: 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Reports of a collision on the Princess Freeway, city-bound at Doherty's Road. Otherwise in Heidelberg, a pole is down on Burgundy Street at Rosanna Road. Following an earlier crash, police are on scene diverting traffic. A building fire in Port Melbourne has Plummer Street closed between Salmon Street and Smith Street. That's the Cherry Car dealership. Police are still investigating. And delays on the Mornington Peninsula Freeway, citybound passing Eastlink. If you've had something stolen from your car, report it online anytime. Search report online or visit police.vic.gov.au, authorised by the Victorian Government, Melbourne. And that's the latest traffic on Smooth 91.5.
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10: Good morning, I'm Maham Kashani. 13 members of an Australian cohort in Syria with links to Islamic State have made plans to travel back home. It's understood 4 women and 9 children have now secured plane tickets back to Australia. Tony Burke says the group will face criminal charges upon their return.
11: They made an appalling, disgraceful decision. If any of these individuals find their way back to Australia, if they have committed crimes, they can expect to face the full force of the law without exception.
10: He's also announced $74 million will be spent on opening a national centre to fight online extremism. A plan launched by the United States to guide stranded vessels from the Strait of Hormuz has been paused to help finalise a peace deal with Iran. President Donald Trump says the pause was requested by Pakistan and other countries as the parties near an agreement to end the conflict. He says a US naval blockade will continue in the strait. The Treasurer is dismissing warnings from the Reserve Bank over a multi-billion dollar cash splash for Aussie workers. There's speculation wage and salary earners will get a one-off payment of up to $300. The RBA warns such a move could be inflationary and put more pressure on interest rates. Jim Chalmers maintains next week's budget will be responsible.
12: The governor was asked a hypothetical question about some budget speculation that there'd be a heap more stimulus in the budget. There won't be a heap more stimulus in the budget. In fact, the budget will wind back spending.
13: The cruise ship at the centre of a suspected deadly hantavirus outbreak will dock in Spain. Four Australians are among the passengers on board the stranded ship. And Aussie Rose Byrne has been nominated for her first Tony Award, which celebrates the best in US theatre. She's been recognised for her role in Fallen Angels. Updating sport. All AFL clubs will be required to hire full-time psychologists in the wake of Elijah Holland's mental health episode at the MCG. The league has announced the change after fining Carlton $75,000 for failing to remove Holland from play earlier against Collingwood, saying its actions brought the game into disrepute. In tennis, Aussies Ayla Tomjanovic, Talia Gibson and Rinki Hijikata have been knocked out of the Italian Open qualifiers overnight. And Mitch Stark's Delhi Capitals have gone down to the Chennai Super Kings by 8 wickets in the IPL.
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13: Showers developing with a top of 20. Showers easing tomorrow, 14. Wet conditions Friday and Saturday. And that's the latest on Smooth 91.5.
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15: 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Smile.

0: 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Feel-good music is what you get here during your workday. It's what you get here on the weekend as well. You always know what to expect when you tune in Smooth. And on the weekend, we've got a fantastic lineup. Melissa Doyle, Richard Wilkins and David Campbell, along with Cameron Daddo, provide a feel-good soundtrack. Whatever you're getting up to, if it's busy or maybe you're just having one of those chill weekends, tune in to Smooth.
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0: 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I guess that's why they call it the blues. 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
20: 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Boom gates are stuck down in Tottenham on Somerville Road. It's closed at the level crossing. Use the Princess Highway or Sunshine Road instead. There's a pole down following a crash in Heidelberg on Rosanna Street, southbound of Burgundy Street. The left-hand lane closed. The eastbound lanes of Burgundy Street also closed at Rosanna Road. Use Banksia Street instead. Works in South Yarra, Punt Road northbound after Turak Road. They're in the left-hand lane. 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And that's the latest traffic on Smooth 91.5.
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21: Good afternoon, I'm Heidi Tiltons. The Federal Police Chief has confirmed some of the returning ISIS brides will be arrested and charged when they arrive back on Australian soil. The group of four women and nine children have now secured tickets and are expected to arrive in Sydney and Melbourne tomorrow. AFP Commissioner Chrissy Barrett says the returning children will also be forced to undergo de-radicalisation programs.
22: Some individuals will be arrested and charged. Some will face continued investigations when they arrive in Australia. And children who return in the cohort will be asked to undergo community integration programs, therapeutic support, and countering violent extremism programs.
21: The Albanese government has unveiled a fuel security plan with Australia's fuel stocks to be increased to 50 days. $10 billion will be set aside in next week's budget for fuel and fertiliser as the Middle East conflict threatens supply. Energy Minister Chris Bowen says Australia is currently one of only a few countries in the International Energy Agency without a government-owned fuel reserve.
23: We will now have a government-owned fuel reserve of around 1 billion litres to add to those minimum stocks that the private sector must hold, particularly focused on diesel and jet fuel, where we do need to ensure greater domestic capacity and supply in the worst of circumstances.
21: Three child protection workers have been stood down after it was revealed a little girl murdered in Alice Springs had been the subject of six reports in the lead up to her death. It's understood one of the reports was filed just 2 days before the five-year-old vanished from a town camp. Northern Territory's Child Protection Department has launched an independent investigation. Police have moved on an anti-Israel protester from outside the Royal Commission into Anti-Semitism in Sydney. The man was wearing a T-shirt emblazoned with a swastika and a Star of David. And the Rolling Stones are releasing new music, with the rock and roll icons launching their new album at a star-studded New York event. Mick Jagger, Keith Richards and Ronnie Wood releasing their 25th studio album called Foreign Tongues on July 10. Updating sport, and the women's world number one isn't ruling out Grand Slam boycotts amid calls for a greater share of prize money. Some players are concerned the total prize pool for the upcoming French Tennis Open is less than 15% of the estimated 400 million euros the tournament will generate. Arina Sabalenka says without the players, there is no tournament.
24: I feel like that's going to be the only way to kind of like fight for our rights.
21: And John Rahm says he expects LIV golf players will have to make concessions to save the competition as he reached a deal to play on the DP World Tour.
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21: Showers developing, temperatures dropping to a chilly 7 degrees tonight. Showers easing tomorrow with a top of just 14. Looking further ahead, more showers on Friday, showers on Saturday. Right now in the city, it's 17 degrees, and that's the latest on Smooth.
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0: On the way soon, an artist we love here at Smooth. It was at the Met Gala yesterday, looking very artistic in her outfit. Also, she's got new music out, new album on the way. It's Madonna, still going strong. Going to play you Like a Prayer real soon. Smooth.

0: More music and less talk and a bit of a Wednesday afternoon treat for you there with Wild Cherry at Smooth FM. Play that funky music. Hello, it's Ty. With you until 1 o'clock, and then Simon Diaz is in. He's chomping at the bit to look after you with more feel-good songs and Byron Webb for your drive home. Very nice to have you here. Thanks for choosing us to listen to. Really appreciate that. This is Smooth.
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0: More music and less talk. This is Smooth with Dead or Alive. You spin me round like a record. Simon Diaz here next. I know he's got some Kylie on the way for you. I just watched the trailer for her Netflix docuseries, Kylie. Looks amazing. Interviews with Danny and Jason Donovan. It's going to premiere on Netflix on the 20th of May. Really looking forward to that. Enjoy Simon's company next here at Smooth.
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20: 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Boom gates are stacked down in Tottenham on Somerville Road. It's closed in both directions at the level crossing. Use the Princess Highway or Sunshine Road to skip around that heavy congestion. A pole is down following a crash in Dandenong. Clough Street westbound at Stud Road, the left-hand lane blocked. In Ringwood, a crash on the Ringwood bypass inbound at East Link, the left-hand lane out of action there, and a crash in Ardea on Fitzgerald Road at Forest Street. Explore what's new at Taylor's Lakes Homemaker, Melbourne's best home and lifestyle destination. Easy to get to, free parking, open 7 days. Taylor's Lakes Homemaker, Melton Highway, Taylor's Lakes. And that's the latest traffic on Smooth 91.5.
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21: Good afternoon, I'm Heidi Tiltons. Federal police have confirmed some women linked to Islamic State will be charged when they return to Australia. After 7 years living in a Syrian refugee camp, the four so-called ISIS brides and their 9 children are expected to arrive in Sydney and Melbourne tomorrow. Prime Minister Anthony Albanese maintains the government has not and will not provide them with any assistance as they make their way back home.
22: These are people who have made what is a horrific choice to join a dangerous terrorist organisation and to place their children in an extraordinary situation. Any members of this cohort who have committed crimes can expect to face the full force of the law, and that will occur.
21: The federal government has unveiled a $10 billion package to secure Australia's fuel and fertiliser stocks after the Iran war sparked a run on supplies. The plan would see diesel and jet fuel reserves increase to 50 days, while it will also look at the feasibility of establishing another oil refinery. But opposition leader Angus Taylor says the government's package is too little too late.
23: This government always thinks that the government is the entire answer. We want to work with the private sector to do this, and that's what should be happening. We'll look at the details of the package and decide what we can support and what we can't. But as always with this government, it's too little too late.
21: A new survey's found Australians are ready to embrace artificial intelligence, but a lack of trust is holding them back. Just 1% of Aussies have total trust in AI, while 44% say they have little or no trust it will be used responsibly, placing Australia amongst the lowest-ranked countries globally. Aussie drivers are embracing electric vehicles at record levels. The latest data shows EVs now account for 16.4% of all new vehicle sales. And the Princess of Wales is making her first official foreign visit since her cancer diagnosis and chemotherapy treatment. After 3.5 years, Kate Middleton will next week travel to Italy as part of her work for young children. Updating sport, and Australia has retained its top spot in the latest women's T20 world rankings despite England closing the gap, the men's side sitting in third. The LIV Golf boss says he's spoken with potential investors as he works to keep the series alive once funding from Saudi Arabia comes to an end, and Arsenal has booked a place in the Champions League final, beating Atletico Madrid 2-1 on aggregate in their semi-final.
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21: Showers developing, temperatures dropping to a chilly 7 degrees tonight. Showers easing tomorrow with a top of just 14. Looking further ahead, more showers on Friday, showers on Saturday. Right now in the city, it's 17 degrees, and that's the latest on Smooth.
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0: 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Less interruptions, I like that. Popcorn Fave coming up, doing big business at the movies. I give it 5 stars out of 10. Michael Jackson, love this song, Black or White, but now it's D-Ream.
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0: 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Hello, Simon Diggers here. Thank you so much for dropping by. Melbourne's own pop princess has a docu-series coming soon to Netflix. Did you see the trailer? Dropped the other day. I am looking so forward to that. 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

0: From the moment you tell your smart speaker to play Smooth FM, you're going to feel good here at Smooth with Genesis, Invisible Touch, and our disco queen before that, our pop princess, soon to be part of the Netflix family with the three-part docuseries, Kylie Minogue. Simon Diaz here. All right, don't go away. It wouldn't be Smooth without some ABBA fun and the legendary Tina Turner about to play.
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16: 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A breakdown on the Monash Freeway in Mount at Forster Road. It's there in the right-hand emergency lane. A pull down following an earlier crash in Dandenong Plough Street westbound at Stud Road. The left-hand lane block there. A breakdown in the city on Victoria Street westbound at Elizabeth Street. That's in the middle lane. And works continue in South Yarra on Punt Road northbound after Toorak Road. The left-hand lane is blocked. 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And that's the latest traffic on Smooth 91.5.
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17: Good afternoon, I'm Heidi Tiltons. The opposition claims more could have been done to prevent a group of ISIS brides from returning to Australia. A cohort of four women and nine children are expected to land in Sydney and Melbourne tomorrow after securing tickets. But Shadow Home Affairs Minister John O'Dunham argues Labor has not explored all available options to block their return.
18: We are having these women and their children come back to Australia because the government are allowing them to. They are not stopping them. They could revoke their passports, they could revoke their travel documents, they could put the temporary travel bans on these individuals at the very least.
17: A $10 billion fuel security package will be at the centre of next week's budget, aiming to increase Australia's fuel reserve to 50 days. The money will also be used to establish a separate government-owned stockpile of 1 billion litres of diesel and aviation fuel. There have been chaotic scenes outside the Bondi Royal Commission, with police escorting a protester away. The man was wearing a swastika T-shirt when he was asked to move on, but claims it was the only form of protest he could do.
19: We're talking about the genocide in Gaza, the six wars that Israel has performed around the world. I can't sit by and watch this happen.
17: The World Health Organization is carrying out urgent contact tracing amid fears cruise passengers may have contracted a deadly virus before they boarded the ship. Three people have died of hantavirus so far, while 150 passengers, including four Australians, are confined to their cabins until the ship docks in the Canary Islands. And Kim Kardashian is reportedly taking a break from sitting the California bar exam. After multiple failed attempts, the fashion mogul apparently won't try to retake the exam until next year. Updating sport, and Sharks star Nicho Hynes is urging the NRL and other sporting codes to follow the lead of the AFL when it comes to mental health reforms. A full-time psychologist will be mandatory for all AFL teams in the wake of a review into Elijah Holland's mental health episode. Women's tennis number one Aryna Sabalenka believes players will have to boycott the Grand Slam tournaments if their calls for a greater share of prize money are going to be taken seriously. And the Pistons have downed the Cavaliers 111-101 in game one of their NBA playoff series.
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17: Showers developing, temperatures dropping to a chilly 7 degrees tonight. Showers easing tomorrow with a top of just 14. Looking further ahead, more showers on Friday, showers on Saturday. Right now in the city, it's 17 degrees, and that's the latest on Smooth.
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0: putting the feel good in your day every day, 24/7 across Melbourne on Smooth. Be nice, gazing at the Sorrento moon, lights of Napoli in the distance. Tina Arena, FR David and Jesse J just checking out the price tag of diesel this afternoon. It is 2:33 with Simon Diaz here this afternoon. Great to have your company. Maybe you're streaming us through the Smooth Player app. Canadian rocker we love. Brian Adams is coming up. And we're all family, part of the Smooth family with Sister Sledge.
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0: Gee, some really good songs you can sing along to and feel good to, especially here at Smooth on a Wednesday afternoon with Simon Diaz and the big day on Sunday. 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Target has the gifts that Mum will love this Mother's Day. 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
11: Wellness is whatever makes you feel well. 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
19: Always keep rail tracks clear. Only start driving across tracks if there's room on the other side. Don't risk your life. A message from the Victorian Government, Melbourne. There are delays now easing after an earlier breakdown on the Ring Road, our turnabout up the Pasco Vale Road. It has now cleared. All lanes now open again. A crash rollover in Mount Waverley affecting Huntingdale Road. It's blocked heading north at Monash Freeway. Use Warrigal Road instead. And we've got a pole down after an earlier collision in Heidelberg on Rosanna Road heading south at Burgundy Street. 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And that's the latest traffic on Smooth 91.5.
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20: Good afternoon, I'm Heidi Tiltons. A prominent Nationals MP has called on police to arrest a protester who wore a swastika T-shirt outside the Bondi Royal Commission. The man was escorted from the area, but Michael McCormack's told Sky he should have the book thrown at him.
21: Well, he should be locked up. He should be facing court right now. I mean, what a grub. What a complete and absolute anti-Semitic, anti-Jew grub.
20: Australia's top spy is remaining tight-lipped about what surveillance will be in place once a group of so-called ISIS brides returns home. A group of four women and nine children will arrive back in Sydney and Melbourne tomorrow after spending the past 7 years in a Syrian refugee camp. Federal police have confirmed some of the women will be arrested and charged, while ASIO boss Mike Burgess says they'll also be on the spy agency's radar.
22: So our job is to identify and understand the risks to returning individuals. We have done that. We've provided it to our mates in the police force, and the government understands our assessed risk. The actions my agency takes beyond that is something I don't talk about publicly.
20: Anthony Albanese's refused to admit he lied to voters when he ruled out changing negative gearing and capital gains tax at the last election. It's as his government prepares to crack down on both tax breaks in next Tuesday's budget. The nation's peak motoring group has welcomed federal government plans to increase Australia's fuel stocks to 50 days. $10 billion will be set aside in next week's budget for fuel and fertiliser. The NRMA's Peter Khoury says it's a start as Australia looks to reduce its dependence on imported oil.
23: We signed an agreement that we would seek to hold 90 days. This gets us to 50, and that's really important. It can only be a start. We need to take this matter seriously. Australia needs to continue to look at ways to reduce its dependence on imported oil.
20: Temperatures are set to plunge along the east coast this week with a polar blast bringing up to 20 centimetres of snow in some areas. The cold front is expected to be in full force from tomorrow. And a stash of keepsakes once owned by the late Matthew Perry are going under the hammer. Amongst the items, a Batman watch and dozens of Friends scripts, with the money going towards destigmatising addiction and supporting recovery.
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20: Updating sport, and dual Hawthorn Premiership player Jeff Ablett has passed away at the age of 71. Ablett's death comes just months after being diagnosed with motor neurone disease. Broncos star Ben Hunt says he's an outside shot to run out for the team against the Seagulls on Saturday. The veteran half is in line to return from a knee injury as Brisbane battles a growing casualty ward. And for just the second time, Arsenal is through to the Champions League final after beating Atletico Madrid 1-0. They'll face either Paris Saint-Germain or Bayern Munich.
18: Smooth weather.
20: A few showers about. Temperatures getting down to a chilly 7 degrees tonight. Showers easing tomorrow with a top of just 14. Looking further ahead, more showers on Friday, showers for Saturday. Right now in the city, it's 17 degrees. Now let's see what's leading tonight's stories on Nine News.
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15: Love a feel-good Wednesday, and we love that the lads are finally in Australia next week. I'm talking about Five. They're on the playlist soon. We'll run away with Janet Jackson. How cool's the tunes? But now, more music, less talk, starts with Whitney Houston. Smile.

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0: What a man. He'll do anything for you. Bruno Mars, Grenade and Five landing in the country next week, aren't they? When the lights go out on Smooth, it's your More Music Afternoon with Simon Diaz. Let's check that school run traffic. John Parr's in there soon. We're going to the movies, a popcorn fave and a little boogie with Earth, Wind and Fire.
1: Melbourne's traffic on Smooth 91.5.
2: 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That's right, 20 to 50% of all lounges, sofas and recliners. 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Just getting reports of a crash on the Ring Road Greensborough bound at Pasco Vale Road. A crash rollover in Mount Waverley on Huntingdale Road. It's blocked heading north at the Monash Freeway. Jump onto Warrigal Road instead. And we've got a pole down after this morning's crash in Heidelberg, Rosanna Road, heading south at Burgundy Street. 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And that's the latest traffic on Smooth 91.5.
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17: Melbourne's traffic on Smooth 91.5.
18: 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A crash on the Ring Road Greensborough bound at Pasco Vale Road has the right-hand lane closed. There are delays back to the Calder Freeway. A collision rollover in Mount Waverley on Huntingdale Road. It's blocked heading north at the Monash Freeway. Jump onto Warrigal Road instead. And we've got a pole down following an earlier crash in Heidelberg on Rosanna Road, affecting southbound traffic at Burgundy Street. 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And that's the latest traffic on Smooth 91.5.
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19: Good afternoon, I'm Heidi Tiltons. The Federal Police Chief has confirmed some of the returning ISIS brides will be arrested and charged when they arrive back on Australian soil. The group of four women and nine children have now secured tickets and are expected to arrive in Sydney and Melbourne tomorrow. AFP Commissioner Chrissy Barrett says the returning children will also be forced to undergo de-radicalisation programs.
20: Some individuals will be arrested and charged. Some will face continued investigations when they arrive in Australia. And children who return in the cohort will be asked to undergo community integration programs, therapeutic support, and countering violent extremism programs.
19: Australia will have a government-owned fuel stockpile for the first time since World War II. It's part of a $10 billion fuel security plan, which will see the Commonwealth own 1 billion litres of diesel and aviation fuel. The Royal Commission into Anti-Semitism is reassuring witnesses there are safety protocols in place. A person wearing a swastika T-shirt was moved on by police in an incident the Commission has described as appalling. Melbourne's Federation Square will not show any Socceroos matches on its big screen during next month's FIFA World Cup. The venue has shown World Cup matches dating back to Australia's drought-breaking 2006 campaign, but it's made the decision off the back of wild celebrations and unruly behaviour in previous years. And Paul McCartney's announced the first ever duet with Ringo Starr. The Beatles bandmates have come together on Home to Us, which will be released later this week.
2: $3 billion a year handed back to big mining companies. That money could be put to better use. 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
19: Updating sport, and the women's world number one isn't ruling out Grand Slam boycotts amid calls for a greater share of prize money. Some players are concerned the total prize pool for the upcoming French Tennis Open is less than 15% of the estimated 400 million euros the tournament will generate. Arina Sabalenka says without the players, there is no tournament.
21: I feel like that's going to be the only way to kind of like fight for our rights.
19: And John Rahm says he expects LIV Golf players will have to make concessions to save the competition as he reached a deal to play on the DP World Tour.
17: Smooth weather.
19: A few showers about. Temperatures getting down to a chilly 7 degrees tonight. Showers easing tomorrow with a top of just 14. Looking further ahead, more showers on Friday, showers for Saturday. Right now in the city, it's 17 degrees. Now let's see what's leading tonight's stories on Nine News.
0: Thanks, Heidi. 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

0: Ooh, I love playing you those very cool disco sounds as you get home feeling good to Melbourne's Smooth FM with the Bee Gees. Thank you so much for listening. Simon Diaz here, and a song I haven't played in a while before that, one of my faves from Matchbox 20, and Unwell. Now, as you know, it's going to be a cold start tomorrow, Melbourne, and a cold maximum. Mike Purso from the More Music Brekkie usually rides into work. Mike, tomorrow, layer up if you are riding. Lycra up. And watch out for Mike Purso from 5:30 right here on Smooth FM. A go-go to get you home, Belinda Carlisle, and our disco queen, Melbourne's own, Kylie, soon to be on Netflix at the end of the month. 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
2: 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A crash rollover in Mount Waverley has Huntingdale Road closed in both directions between Waverley Road and Ferntree Gully Road. Use Warrigal Road instead. There are delays after an earlier crash on the Ring Road Greensborough bound at Pasco Vale Road. Delays back to Keilor Park Drive. And reports of a crash in Reservoir on High Street heading north after Edward Street. 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And that's the latest traffic on Smooth 91.5.
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0: Melbourne's Feel Good Way to Get Home, Smooth 91.5. Thank you so much for listening, or maybe you're streaming us through the Smooth Player app with Dinah King, Phil Collins 2, and Melbourne's own pop princess Kylie Minogue, soon to be on Netflix with that docu-series. Well, if you haven't dusted off the puffer jacket yet, probably a good idea to do so. Overnight, dropping down to 7 degrees with rain easing and a top of 14 tomorrow, a taste of winter. Let's get home with Byron Webb's More Music Drive. Just before that, we'll check the traffic and news next on Smooth.
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8: Always keep rail tracks clear. Only start driving across tracks if there's room on the other side. Don't risk your life. A message from the Victorian Government, Melbourne. There's a broken down track heading outbound on the upslope to the Westgate Bridge. Two lanes are closed with speeds at 40. Those delays are back past the Balti Bridge. A crash on the Ring Road, Alterna bound before Sunshine Avenue has the left-hand lane closed and heavy delays are back to the Quarter Freeway. And getting reports of a crash on the Tullamarine Freeway heading outbound on the exit ramp to Mickleham Road. The cash rate has increased for the third time this year. Interest rates will follow. 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And that's the latest traffic on Smooth 91.5.
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9: Good afternoon, I'm Heidi Tiltons. Federal police have confirmed some women linked to Islamic State will be charged when they return to Australia. After 7 years living in a Syrian refugee camp, the four so-called ISIS brides and their nine children are expected to arrive in Sydney and Melbourne tomorrow. Prime Minister Anthony Albanese maintains the government has not and will not provide them with any assistance as they make their way back home.
10: These are people who have made what is a horrific choice to join a dangerous terrorist organisation and to place their children in an extraordinary situation. Any members of this cohort who have committed crimes can expect to face the full force of the law, and that will occur.
9: The federal government has unveiled a $10 billion package to secure Australia's fuel and fertiliser stocks after the Iran war sparked a run on supplies. The plan would see diesel and jet fuel reserves increased to 50 days, while it will also look at the feasibility of establishing another oil refinery. But opposition leader Angus Taylor says the government's package is too little, too late.
11: This government always thinks that the government is the entire answer. We want to work with the private sector to do this, and that's what should be happening. We'll look at the details of the package and decide what we can support and what we can't. But as always with this government, it's too little too late.
9: The Northern Territory's Child Protection Minister has flagged a broader investigation into her department after three staff were sacked over their handling of reports concerning Kumanjayi Little Baby. Multiple reports were made about the five-year-old's home circumstances before her alleged murder. Minister Robin Kales says her department told her there were no concerns.
12: I then requested a full brief, and I can't go into the details of what was in that brief, but suffice it to say it caused me enough concern to say that we had to investigate how those processes have been executed.
9: Aussie drivers are embracing electric vehicles at record levels. The latest data shows EVs now account for 16.4% of all new vehicle sales. And the Rolling Stones are releasing new music, with the rock and roll icons launching their new album at a star-studded New York event. Mick Jagger, Keith Richards and Ronnie Wood releasing their 25th studio album called Foreign Tongues on July 10.
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9: Updating sport, and Australia has retained its top spot in the latest women's T20 world rankings despite England closing the gap, the men's side sitting in third. The LIV Golf boss says he's spoken with potential investors as he works to keep the series alive once funding from Saudi Arabia comes to an end. And Arsenal has booked a place in the Champions League final, beating Atletico Madrid 2-1 on aggregate in their semi-final.
0: Smooth weather.
9: A few showers about. Temperatures getting down to a chilly 7 degrees tonight. Showers easing tomorrow with a top of just 14. Looking further ahead, more showers on Friday, showers for Saturday. Right now in the city, it's 17 degrees. Now let's see what's leading tonight's stories on Nine News.
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19: Yeah, I reckon there is an endorphin of some kind that kicks in this side of 5pm on a Wednesday at Smooth FM. Not a bad point of the week at all. Thanks for joining us. Byron with you now, and about to play one of the greatest duets with one of the best beats in music. Before I do, though, let's get the drive home underway at Smooth with Tiffany for you now.

0: Well, there's the song to get you feeling good, I hope, with Lionel Richie at Smooth FM on our run through a Wednesday afternoon, playing more music and less talk, and I'll keep doing that with a huge song from Fleetwood Mac on the way in a moment. And the very smoothest of sounds, Olivia Dean for you in a second, Smooth.
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0: Very smooth, Olivia Dean. What a great sound too. Man, I need it. Smooth here. With Byron Media, as we play more music and let's talk on the way to Mum's Day on Sunday. And a reminder, if you've left a message for your mum, not only are you in the running to win $5,000, but we're going to make your mum the star of Smooth all day on Sunday, playing out all your messages in between some great songs for her too. 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
2: 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Crash being cleared on the Ring Road L turnabout before Sunshine Avenue has the left-hand lane closed. Speeds are at 40 and heavy delays back to the Tullamarine Freeway. There's a breakdown on the Tullamarine Freeway heading outbound on the exit ramp to Mickleham Road. Also, a collision being cleared in Ringwood on the Maroondah Highway heading outbound at Oban Road. Unlock a Volkswagen deal this end of financial year. Like the Crafter Runner from $59,990 drive away. 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And that's the latest traffic on Smooth 91.5.
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0: 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We'll play both Aha and Adele for you. 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
19: 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There are delays after an earlier crash on the Ring Road, our turnabout before Sunshine Avenue. Heavy delays back to the Tulla Freeway. Also, delays now starting to ease on the Monash Freeway after an earlier breakdown heading outbound before Jackson's Road. And we've got a breakdown on the Tullamarine Freeway heading outbound on the exit ramp to Mickleham Road. Fiji Airways is on sale now. 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And that's the latest traffic on Smooth 91.5.
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21: Good evening, I'm Heidi Tiltons. Australia's top spy insists a group of returning ISIS brides and their children do not pose an immediate security risk. The four women and nine children with links to Islamic State are due to arrive in Sydney and Melbourne tomorrow. ASIO Chief Mike Burgess says some of the women will be arrested while the others will be closely monitored.
22: Of course, it's up to them what they do when they get here, and if they start to exhibit signs that concern us, we and the police through the joint counter-terrorism teams will take action. But I'm not concerned immediately by their return, but they will get our attention as you'd expect.
21: A $10 billion fuel security package will be at the centre of next week's budget, aiming to increase Australia's fuel reserves to 50 days. The money will also be used to establish a separate government-owned stockpile of 1 billion litres of diesel and aviation fuel. Victoria's top cop has confirmed organised crime syndicates are behind Melbourne's escalating wave of firebombings and shootings. More than 20 attacks have rocked hospitality and adult entertainment venues in recent weeks, with the venue owner receiving chilling extortion texts from a cartel calling itself the Ghost. The World Health Organization is carrying out urgent contact tracing amid fears cruise passengers may have contracted a deadly virus before they boarded the ship. Three people have died of hantavirus so far, while 150 passengers, including four Australians, are confined to their cabins until the ship docks in the Canary Islands. And Kim Kardashian is reportedly taking a break from sitting the California bar exam. After multiple failed attempts, the fashion mogul apparently won't try to retake the exam again until next year.
17: $3 billion a year handed back to big mining companies. That money could be put to better use. Search Diesel Tax Handout. 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
21: Updating sport, and Sharks star Nicho Hynes is urging the NRL and other sporting codes to follow the lead of the AFL when it comes to mental health reforms. A full-time psychologist will be mandatory for all AFL teams in the wake of a review into Elijah Holland's mental health episode. Women's tennis number one Aryna Sabalenka believes players will have to boycott the Grand Slam tournaments if their calls for a greater share of prize money are going to be taken seriously. And the Pistons have downed the Cavaliers 111-101 in Game 1 of their NBA playoff series.
18: Smooth weather.
21: A few showers about. Temperatures getting down to a chilly 7 degrees tonight. Showers easing tomorrow with a top of just 14. Looking further ahead, more showers on Friday. Showers for Saturday. Right now in the city, it's 17 degrees. Now let's see what's leading tonight's stories on Nine News.
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0: Well, now, if you like the idea of a whole lot of music back-to-back and not too much talk, you're definitely in the right place at Smooth FM. Thank you so much for finding us too. I hope you're well with Byron with you this afternoon. And back to it now, the Eurythmics for you. Smooth.

0: Doesn't that sound as good as the first time you heard it? Love that song from Aha at Smooth FM with Take On Me and Casey and Jojo, which I haven't played in ages, adding a nice touch of calm to this end of the day as well at Smooth. Actually, a reminder too, Cameron Daddo's sole job is calm. And if you didn't know, after nine every night, he's here to wind you down. In the meantime, a great bit of homegrown with John Farnham next for you at Smooth.
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0: is Mark Morrison at Smooth FM as we play you more music and less soccer to Wednesday night. And some feel-good fun with KC and the Sunshine Band before that. That's the way I like it. I do too. It's fun. Byron with here playing you more music and less soccer. We'll get back into it with another absolute legend for you. Let's go and quickly check in though and see if the traffic is finally starting to peter out a bit now.
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2: 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Melton Highway, Taylor's Lakes. There's a crash being cleared on the Ring Road. Greens rebound on the entry ramp from Edgars Road. The right-hand lane is closed. Getting reports of a crash on the Calder Freeway heading outbound at the Ring Road. A breakdown on the Tullamarine Freeway on the outbound exit ramp to Mickleham Road. The right-hand lane is out of action. 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And that's the latest traffic on Smooth 91.5.
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0: While you're doing whatever you're doing on a Wednesday night here at Smooth FM, we're making it sound as good as we can so that we can make you feel as good as you can. Even if that means we're the soundtrack to you facing a night at work, so I know there are plenty of shift workers around town. Thanks for joining us, Byron. We're here back into more music, and I saw it for you, Elton John and the amazing sound of Amy Winehouse in the next few songs for you, Sweet.
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0: Yeah, like a Wednesday night at Smooth FM, just knowing there's no turning back now until we reach the weekend, and hopefully an amazing weekend for all the mums with Mum's Day on Sunday as well. Thanks for joining us, Byron Witt here. Let's get you back into more music and let's talk, and we'll do that with a glass of red in our hands, or red in our hands. Smooth.

0: Janet Jackson and the amazing voice of Luther Vandross at Smooth FM. And the best things in life are free. That is so true. Even more so if you're a mum, knowing you're going to be spoiled to the hilt with Mum's Day on Sunday. Thank you so much for having us on. Byron with you here at Smooth on the way to Wednesday night with Ed Sheeran next. And if you love ABBA, they are on the way too at Smooth.
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0: I know there's some nice songs to get us that bit deeper into a Wednesday night at Smooth FM. Getting that bit colder at night now too, as every day of May goes on as well. But yeah, I hope you're well with Byron with you. Nearly 8 p.m. now. We'd have Cameron Daddo in to wind things down for you as always. 9 till midnight tonight at Smooth, but on the journey there, I've got a lady busily planning a wedding, I imagine, at the moment. The most streamed artist on Spotify last year, Taylor Swift, soon for you. 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
0: Yeah, and hi, this is Byron Wheat here at Smooth FM. Really nice that you got a sign sharing part of a Wednesday night with us. The least I can do in return is play some great songs as we get back to more music and less help for you now with the Pet Shop Boys.

0: Pardon the pun, but it makes our journey into Wednesday night sound and feel good. It's Smooth FM, Sheena Easton, 9 to 5, Morning Train. And before that, Taylor Swift, who I imagine is pretty busily planning that wedding for July 3rd. It's not far away now at all. Anyhow, I hope you're well. Thank you so much for joining us with Byron with here. About to play a great Coldplay song. And I think it is arguably the most loved song from George Michael for you. On the way next.
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0: It definitely sounds and feels good, doesn't it? It's Smoothie FM at a pretty great midweek point of the week too. I like this feeling. Nearly 9 p.m. with Byron Wood here. And a reminder, every morning we start your day with the most music around, the More Music Breakfast Show back first thing. And every night from 9, we start winding you down a bit too. I'll leave you in the company of Cameron Daddo till midnight next. 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
15: 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You got Mother's Day right on Target. Starting back into more music now with Mariah Carey. She's always been my baby.

0: More music, less talk. Cam Dutto here with you on Smooth. Loving that for Brittany. That's sometimes. Start your day with the More Music Breakfast Show back from 5:30 a.m. And with me towards 10, why not? Hey, you're guaranteed to hear Izzy K somewhere over the rainbow, making things very tropical tonight on Smooth.
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0: Oh, that's easy like Wednesday night should be. No more bumps than we need on hump day. Thanks for joining me on Smooth. Cameron Daddo with a chance to reflect on the day with MJ's Man in the Mirror. It's in the blend after this quick break on Smooth.
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0: Feeling a little chill in the air for our Wednesday night on Smooth. Glad the music can warm things up. Cam Daddo easing us back into more music and less talk. I want it that way. From the Backstreet Boys, I know you'll know all the words.

0: Cameron Daddo, loving that on Smooth. Huey Lewis in the news, stuck with you. Speaking of sticking, pinning this one into your diary. On Friday, it's White Shirt Day, raising money and celebrating the work of the OCRF, who do research into ovarian cancer. 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It's a good thing. I'll be back after this break with Sam Smith, who looked very dapper at the Met Gala this week. Stay with me on Smooth.
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0: Well, I hope that's giving you a bit of a midweek pick-me-up. 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
0: Top of the hour, Cam Daddo here with you. 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

0: 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If you're celebrating your birthday tomorrow, you share it with David Attenborough, who turns 100. He said his greatest life's work is to document nature for future generations to enjoy. I'd say he's ticked that box 100 times, wouldn't you? What an icon. And back into more music and less talk after this quick break with Elton's Something About the Way You Look Tonight on Smooth.
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0: Well, that is just made for smooth as we wrap up May 6. 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Cameron Datto setting you good vibes for Thursday with the midweek fortune cookie. 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Practice the pause. 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As always, make sure you dream big on Smooth. I'll be back with you tomorrow night from 9. Bye for now.
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0: 91.5, an early visit to the kitchen disco with Kim Wilde. If I can't have you. It's about 24 minutes past five. Mike Purso here. How's your Thursday so far? Apart from cold, it's chilly, isn't it? Also, a difficult day ahead, it seems, already for people on the Werribee line. The Werribee line's been suspended because of a problem with a goods train that's stuck near Newport. So buses are replacing all trains between Laverton and Newport on the Werribee line. And we'll have more on that a bit later on, I am pretty sure. Righto, what happened overnight with the topsy-turvy world of finance? The Australian dollar is currently at, drumroll, 72.5 US cents. It's up quite a bit, which I think's good. Our population at 27,970,099. God bless us all. Interstate travellers up to Sydney today, 19 degrees and partly cloudy up there. For Brisbane, 27. A bit of cloud as well. 23 with some morning smoke, and then sunshine to follow over in Perth. For Adelaide, 17 and cloudy. 13 with showers increasing in Hobart. For Canberra, 12 degrees there, top there with showers on the way. Morning smoke, then sunny and 33 in Darwin. For Melbourne today, it is bitterly cold already. Some places, like Berwick, it's just 1 degree. The forecast top today, 14 degrees with showers about the place. Snow down to 600 metres and maybe some hail as well. Tomorrow, windy with more showers on the way, 17 into the weekend. 17 for Saturday with the shower too. And then Mother's Day, thankfully things improve a bit. Maybe, just maybe, a morning shower and a top of around 16 degrees. In the city now, it's 7 at Smooth FM.
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3: 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Reports of an incident on the Ring Road, Greensboro bound at Pascavale Road. A few delays building, otherwise the Western Freeway under speed from Ferris Road into Hopkins Road. Level crossing works continue today in Rockbank. Hopkins Road is closed at the railway line. Take Leakes Road, Greeks Road or Grand Boulevard if you can. Works also for the Mornington Peninsula Freeway, which is shut city bound between the Muradak Highway and Bungau Road. 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And that's the latest traffic on Smooth 91.5.
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4: Good morning, I'm Maham Kashani with your 5:30 news. A group of Australian women and children with links to ISIS are flying to Australia from Syria nearly 2 weeks after leaving a refugee camp. Four women and nine children have departed Qatar and are scheduled to land in Melbourne and Sydney later today. Federal police say some individuals will be arrested and charged when they land. Up to 10 hospitality venues say they're on the verge of closing amid a spate of violent attacks on their businesses. It comes as police hold crisis talks with the state government and commit the same volume of resources that were used to find double murderer Desi Freeman to investigate the ongoing bar wars. Iran says it's reviewing a new US proposal to end the war. Sources say Washington and Tehran are closing in on a one-page memorandum to end the conflict while leaving tricky issues such as Iran's nuclear program for later. Iran says it will convey its response soon via Pakistan, which has hosted the war's only peace talks. And Federation Square won't air live matches during next month's Soccer World Cup. The square has been a popular viewing point during previous soccer tournaments, but screenings were cancelled during the Women's World Cup in 2023 following disruptive behaviour, including flares thrown by fans. Precinct Director Katrina Sedgwick says it was a difficult decision when live games have been so popular in the past.
5: It works really well as a space to screen it. The issue is really with a very small group of fans who unfortunately behave in a way that is just antisocial and frankly dangerous.
6: Every AFL game this Saturday, culminating in Cats v Pies at 7:35 p.m., is exclusively live on Fox Footy via KO Sports.
4: Updating sport. The Hawks are preparing to take on the Dockers in Perth tonight. The two sides will meet at Optus Stadium to kick off round 9 of the AFL. Melbourne halfback Jerome Hughes says a playing group is drawing inspiration from coach Craig Bellamy's dedication to them while in the midst of his own health battles. The Storm revealed last week that Bellamy is suffering from a neurodegenerative disorder but will continue to lead the club in the immediate future. And in tennis, Aussies Alexander Vukic and Talia Gibson have won through to the second round of the Italian Tennis Open.
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0: Smooth weather.
4: Cold and wet with tops of 14. Snowfall above 600 metres is also a forecast. Showers tomorrow 17, possible showers for the weekend. Right now it's 6 and that's the latest on Smooth 91.5.
7: Thank you very much, Maha. Welcome along. Yes, 6 degrees it says on the temperature gauge with wind chill. Feels more like 4, if you don't mind. So it's going to be a wild and woolly day for sure. Welcome along. It's great to have you with us. We're open for business. 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It's more music. It's less talk. 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

1.5, The More Music Show. Welcome to Thursday morning. It's Hatter, knowing me, knowing you. 19 minutes to 6. Mike Purso here this morning. Here's what you need to know as you make your way across town this morning. A couple of things to watch out for already. Greensboro bound, there are delays building on the ring road with a broken down truck just after Pasco Vale Road. The left-hand lane is closed with crews on site trying to get them going again sometime soon, hopefully. Also, problems with traffic lights in Hampton Park. They're on flash at the intersection of Somerville Road and Hallam Road. And on the public transport network, the Werribee line has been suspended because of a truck that's stuck, a train that's stuck near Newport. Buses are on the way to replace trains between Newport and Laverton. And there are those ongoing works on the Frankston line with buses replacing trains between Cheltenham Frankston and the Stony Point line as well. So, like I said, a few things on the go already as the day gets busier and the conditions get a bit trickier with the rain and cold weather about the place. No doubt you'll have more to report, and if you do see anything happening, do give us a call if you like on 1359 50 or on Instagram at smoothfm915. 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

Welcome to Thursday morning. Welcome to another morning getting down to the sick beats at Smooth 91.5. It's going to be chilly today. Forecast top is 14 degrees, but it's going to feel a lot less. Showers on the way. Snowfalls down to 600 metres.

G'day, Jerry. Flemington this morning looking fine in Brighton. Dear old Jack's on the tools as well. Paula Abdul and straight up here at Smooth 91.5. Paula Abdul, I think, started out her career as a cheerleader. Might have been for a basketball team. And guess what? It's all about basketball in Melbourne next week as NBA House opens at the Timber Yard in Port Melbourne. 6,000 square metres of amazing basketball action. Basketball superstars, it's going to be huge. If you or your family are into basketball, a couple of tickets waiting for you in the next half hour or so at Smooth FM. But in just a tick, the news, traffic and weather with Maha.

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17: Melbourne's traffic on Smooth 91.5.
18: 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A truck has broken down on the ring road, Greensborough bound at Pascabel Road. A left-hand lane currently out of commission. Speeds knocked down to 40. In Hampton Park, lights on flash. Hallam Road at Somerville Road. Otherwise, the Western Freeway seeing some movement from Ferris Road into Hopkins Road. Princess Freeway a touch slow through the Point Cook Bend. And the Westgate Freeway is moving fine over the bridge and into the Burnley Tunnel. 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And that's the latest traffic on Smooth 91.5.
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19: Good morning, I'm Maham Kashani with your 6 o'clock news. Several hospitality venues are on the brink of closure as arson attacks plague our city's nightlife. One of those businesses is Billboard Saturdays in the CBD, which has been warned that it is a potential target. It's led to crisis talks between police and the state government, with the detectives who led the hunt for Desi Freeman now called in to track down those behind the attacks. Federal police say some women with links to ISIS will be arrested and charged when they land in Australia later today. A group of four women and nine children have departed Qatar and are due to arrive in Melbourne and Sydney tonight. The cohort left a Syrian refugee camp nearly 2 weeks ago but were stuck in limbo in Damascus. Almost 1,700 small businesses have been forced to shut up shop since interest rates rose in March. According to new data, $200 billion in loans have been taken out by struggling businesses, while hundreds of owners flag the need to restructure or shut down. Treasurer Jim Chalmers is preparing to roll out a COVID-era tax relief model, allowing businesses to offset current tax losses with the profits of a previous year. And the World Health Organization says three patients suspected of having hantavirus infections are being evacuated from a cruise ship to the Netherlands. Three people have died and there are five confirmed cases so far. Four Australians are on board. Spain's health minister says it's helping to evacuate all Spanish and non-Spanish citizens and that quarantine procedures will be decided by the respective countries that they belong to.
20: Every AFL game this Saturday, culminating in Cats v Pies at 7:35 p.m. is exclusively live on Fox Footy via KO Sports.
19: Updating sport. Hawthorn will face Fremantle tonight to kick off round 9 of the AFL, the two sides to meet at Perth Stadium for the showdown. Former Melbourne star Angus Brayshaw's concussion claim has been rejected. News Corp reports the Demons player has failed in his attempt to win a seven-figure insurance payout after repeated brain injuries ended his career in 2023.
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17: Smooth weather.
19: Cold and wet with tops of 14. Snowfall above 600 metres is also forecast. Showers tomorrow 17. Possible showers for the weekend. Right now it's 7 degrees and that's the latest on Smooth 91.5.
21: Thank you very much, Maham. Yes, 7 degrees says the temperature gauge. Wind chill now making it feel like 2 degrees. Yikes. It's all about boots and beanies and brollies and puffy jackets today in Melbourne, so rug up if you're heading outside. Snow already. We've seen snow, quite a fair bit of that, up in Mount Buller. The place looks like a winter wonderland, as they say in the classics. This is wonderful too. It's more music, it's less talk. It's Madonna's Holiday at Smooth FM.

Absolute 91.5, the More Music Breakfast Show. You cannot fight the moonlight. You can't fight the temperature gauge in Melbourne either this morning. G'day, Graham. Graham's a recent convert to Smooth FM. Welcome aboard, Sunshine. He's doing deliveries along Ferntree Gully Road. He turned on his Weather Zone app just to check out the situation. 6 degrees is the official temperature in Scoresby, but the feels-like temperature is 0.5. My Godfather. Graham, have a great day. Enjoy this. I'm sure you will. It's the Bee Gees. It's Tragedy at Smooth 91.5.

0: Smooth 91.5 is Philly Fabulous. If a little chilly, the Bee Gees, it's a tragedy. It's 6:15. It's Mike Purcell this morning. Welcome along. Welcome to Smooth. As the weather gets colder, the chances of you and I indulging in foods to make us feel more comfortable seems to rise. And of course, that means sometimes you put on a bit of weight as well. If you want to avoid doing that, here's a really interesting story just come across. Conventional dieting wisdom says to avoid drool-worthy food photos online. All those cheeseburgers and chocolate desserts will only make hunger worse. But a new study published in Computers in Human Behavior flips that advice on its head. For people actively watching what they eat, browsing indulgent food content on digital media may actually curb the urge to snack, not increase it. It's a thing called cross-modal satiation. Visual exposure to food may reduce the desire to eat without consuming a single bite. The effect only worked with indulgent, unhealthy food content. Check. Not healthy alternatives, and only among people actively suppressing food-related thoughts. Check again. Findings are early stage and limited to short-term controlled conditions, but could eventually inform the design of dieting apps and digital health tools. So you might end up consuming more kilobytes than kilojoules.
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2: 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A truck has broken down on the Ring Road Greens Brabant at Pascavale Road. It's seeing a left-hand lane closed. Lights are on flash in Hampton Park, Hallam Road at Somerville Road, and reports of a crash in South Melbourne, Queens Road near Kings Way. Delays building through there. Meanwhile, works continue today in Berwick-Clyde Road at the Monash Freeway. That's down to one lane in both directions. The outbound exit ramp is also closed. 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
0: Thank you very much. Just a reminder too, the Werribee line still suspended because of a goods train stuck near Newport Station. So there are buses replacing trains between Newport and Laverton. We'll see how that develops as the morning goes on. What we can tell you for sure is it's going to be a right wintry old day in Melbourne town. 14 degrees, our forecast up. Snow down to 600 metres, maybe some hail. In the city now, it's 7 degrees.

Smooth 91.5, Miley Cyrus and Flowers as a part of our More Music Breakfast show. Her dear auntie Dolly Parton, unfortunately, had to cancel a series of engagements in San Diego because she's dealing with some health problems. Now, Dolly's a very, very, very tough chick, and she's been around for a long time. So for her to cancel shows, she might be feeling too flash. So hope she gets better soon. We'd like to get you along to a huge event, NBA House, a great celebration of basketball happening next week. Those tickets coming up shortly after the news, which is next.

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4: 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Lights are on flash in Hampden Park. That's on Hallam Road, just near Somerville Road. Reports of a collision in South Melbourne, Queens Road near Kingsway. Otherwise, the major arterials. Delays on the Mornington Peninsula Freeway, passing Eastlink, heading citybound. Monash is picking up from Clyde Road in Berwick right through to Belgrave Hallam Road and again from Stud Road to Warragul Road, and the Princess Freeway now slowing through the Maltby Bypass. 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And that's the latest traffic on Smooth 91.5.
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5: Good morning, I'm Maham Kashani with your 6:30 news. A group of ISIS brides is flying back to Australia despite the threat of being arrested and charged when they land. Four women and nine children have departed Qatar and are scheduled to arrive in Melbourne and Sydney later today. Federal police say some individuals will face the full force of the law when they touch down. The US and Iran are reportedly close to signing a deal to end the war in the Gulf region. Tehran is reviewing a new one-page memorandum from the US and will convey its response via Pakistani mediators. Contentious issues such as Iran's nuclear program will be discussed at a later time. Police and the state government have held crisis talks in response to the city's ongoing alcohol wars. It comes as several hospitality venues warn they're on the brink of closure due to ongoing arson attacks. It's also been revealed the detectives who led the hunt for Desi Freeman have been tasked with tracking down those behind the attacks. Parts of the country are now on snow watch as a polar air blast sweeps in. The Weather Bureau says today could be the coldest day of the year yet, with up to 20 centimetres of snow forecast on mountains in Victoria, Tasmania, New South Wales and the ACT. And public screenings of FIFA World Cup matches will be axed by Fed Square following safety concerns. Chief Executive Katrina Sedgwick says safety issues stemming from the use of flares in past years triggered the decision. Football Australia is urging the Melbourne Arts Precinct, which manages Fed Square, to reverse the decision.
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5: Updating sport. A top four clash in the AFL tonight. The Hawks and Dockers to go head-to-head in Perth to kick off round 9 of the competition. Meanwhile, Carlton is on the hunt for a new AFLW footy boss, just days out from the start of pre-season after Ash Nolte resigned. And Daria Kasatkina's run at the Italian Tennis Open has ended. The Aussie going down to American Katie McNally in straight sets this morning, while Alexander Vukic and Talia Gibson are through to the second round.
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3: Smooth weather.
5: As we've heard, it's going to be a chilly one today with showers and snow forecast, tops of just 14. Showers tomorrow as well, 17. Possible showers for the weekend. Right now, it's just 6 degrees and that's the latest on Smooth 91.5.
7: Thank you very much, Maham. Yes, it's chilly today. The good news is that Mother's Day, while it will top out around 16 degrees, they're only predicting the possibility of a morning shower. So by and large, a pretty good day for the Mother's Day class and all the Mother's Day celebrations that will take place on that very important day of the year, the 10th of May, Mother's Day. Significant for other reasons as well, but I wouldn't want to boast. It's my birthday. Anyway, The UKC, the Sunshine Band. Give it up at Smooth FM.

0: Smooth 91.5, Mariah Carey and A Dream Lover as a part of our More Music Breakfast show. Welcome along. 19 minutes to 7. G'day, Cassie. Cassie's in Moorabbin. She wanted to give a big shout-out to all the team at Australia Post Southland yesterday. The staff were terrific when she turned up to get the bluey coins for the family. She got them. She's a happy woman. Have a great day, Cass.
1: You're

0: Smooth 91.5. Just putting a little groove into your chilly Thursday morning in Melbourne, Billy Ocean. Love really hurts without you. It's about 6:45. There's a huge event happening next week at the Timber Yard in Port Melbourne. What's it all about? You know the story. It's all about basketball. This is going to be absolutely fabulous. This is the first time it's ever happened in Australia. The first ever NBA house in town from next Thursday through to Sunday. Tickets are available via Ticketmaster. They've got some NBA superstars there. Jaren Jackson, DeMarcus Cousins. They've got the Sacramento Kings dancers. It's just going off. So if you and your family are into basketball, this is the event you need to be at. I've got a couple of tickets up for grabs. If you like them, give us a call now on 1359 50 here at Smooth FM.
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2: 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There's been a crash in Warrandyte on Harris Gully Road just at Tyndall's Road. Otherwise, we've got flooding on the Monash Freeway on the Heatherton Road outbound entry ramp. Police are diverting traffic. Lights are on flash in Hampton Park, Hallam Road at Somerville Road, and an incident in Coburg. Sydney Road south of Harding Street. Heavy delays in both directions. Level crossing works are continuing in Rockbank today. Hopkins Road shut at the railway line. Take Leakes Road if you can. 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And that's the latest traffic on Smooth 91.5.
0: Thank you very much. A bit of a hassle on the train network too. The Werribee line continues its suspension. Buses replacing trains between Laverton and Newport because of a faulty goods train near Newport. That's had a ripple-on effect for the Williamstown line, and also in unrelated matters, the Outfielder line also has some minor delays, so not the best of starts on the rail network. Well, what do you expect? The tickets are free. Today, the weather is going to be cold. It is cold already. Just 7 degrees in the city. We're going to top out around 14 degrees. Snowfall's down to 600 metres.

0: Spoon 91.5. Chilly old Thursday morning, Daft Punk on the radio. Feeling lucky. It's about 5 minutes to seven. Welcome along. It's Mike Purso here. The hottest tickets in town, it turns out, are to NBA House, which is in town at the Timber Yards in Port Melbourne from next Thursday through to Sunday. A lot of people super keen to grab the tickets, including from Sea Home, Sandra.
1: Hi, Mike. How are you going?
0: Not bad. What gets you out of bed so early on such a chilly morning?
1: I'm actually taking my husband to the train station because all the trains are down in our area.
0: You're right. Okay, yeah, the Werribee line's totally suspended. It's just a mess, isn't it?
1: Yes, it is. So I'm on my way to Newport at the moment.
0: I've got this vision in my... of you driving along in your dressing gown and your slippers.
1: No, I actually got dressed, would you believe?
0: Well done, you. Day's off to a big start.
1: I know.
0: All right. Look, your day's off to a great start. Congratulations. You've got the double pass for the NBA house at the Timber Yard next week. Wow.
1: Thank you so much. That's amazing. My kids are going to absolutely love that. I've got two boys and one of them loves basketball, so I'm hoping I can send them both along.
0: They're going to have a great time. All righty. Well, look, you hurry up, drop your hubby off and get back under the doona. And thanks for being a part of Smooth.
1: Thank you so much.

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9: 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They know health and beauty. In Coburg, there's been a collision on Sydney Road south of Harding Street. Delays in both directions. Trams are also affected. A crash in Warrandyte, Harris Gully Road, Tyndall's Road. Flooding on the Monash Freeway on the Heatherton Road outbound entry ramp has police diverting traffic. And reports of a crash in South Melbourne, Queens Road outbound after King's Way. Heavy traffic back to the West Gate. 40 Winks, 40 Frenzy is here. 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And that's the latest traffic on Smooth 91.5.
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20: Good morning, I'm Maham Kashani with your 7 o'clock news. The city's ongoing alcohol wars have led to crisis talks between police and the state government. It's understood the detectives who led the hunt for Desi Freeman have been called in to track down those behind a spate of arson attacks. Several hospitality venues say they're on the brink of closure because of the attacks. The US president warns the bombing will resume if Iran doesn't agree to a lasting peace deal. The ultimatum from Donald Trump comes as Tehran reviews his latest proposal to end the conflict.
21: It's very simple. Iran cannot have a nuclear weapon because as tough as they are, we want to keep them alive. We want to keep all of you alive. Iran cannot have a nuclear weapon, and they won't. And they've agreed to that.
20: Iran says it will convey its response soon via Pakistani mediators. A heavy police presence is expected at Melbourne and Sydney airports today as a number of ISIS brides and their children return to Australia. When the four women and nine children step off the plane tonight, the AFP says some will be charged with counter-terrorism offences. The children will undergo a community reintegration program while others will be constantly monitored. New data paints a dire picture for small businesses, with almost 1,700 forced to close since interest rates rose in March. $200 billion in loans have been taken out by struggling businesses, while hundreds of owners have flagged the need to restructure or shut down. The Treasurer is expected to roll out a COVID-style tax relief model next week that will allow businesses to offset current tax losses with profits of a previous year. And a luxury cruise ship hit by a deadly Hunter virus outbreak has left Cape Verde for the Canary Islands, where almost 150 people on board are expected to disembark and fly home. There are 8 cases believed to be linked to the outbreak. 3 people have died.
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20: Updating sport. Round 9 of the AFL begins tonight with the Hawks up against the Dockers in Perth. Hawthorn has made 3 changes, bringing in Max Ramsden for injured youngster Cal Shadir. Jai Newcomb and James Sicily have also been named for tonight's clash.
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1: Smooth weather.
20: It's going to be a chilly one today with showers and snow forecast. Tops of just 14. Showers tomorrow as well, 17. Possible showers for the weekend. Right now it's just 6 degrees and that's the latest on Smooth 91.5.
23: Thank you very much, Maham. Yes, they're saying maybe Mount Masters and even the Dandenongs might get a dusting of snow. We'll have to wait and see how things turn out. Hey, just a shout out to some very, very busy people at the National Flower Centre in Epping. Of course, with the run-up to Mother's Day, things are getting fully hectic. They reckon between now and Sunday, they'll be dealing with more than 3 million stems, 3 million flowers going through the joint, which is just enormous. Your chance to join us for a great night at the museum for their Rome exhibition shortly, but first it's Queen and A Kind of Magic at Smooth FM.

Smooth 91.5, Ed Sheeran's Bad Habits is a part of our More Music Breakfast Show. Welcome along to a chilly start to Thursday morning in Melbourne. G'day, Liam. Liam's from Moonee Ponds. He found himself getting some fuel at the local Shell on Smithfield Road. Unleaded for $1.81 and big freeze beanies everywhere to fight MND. Good man. Enjoy your day. You're going to love this, I know. It's Earth, Wind and Fire. It's September at Smooth 91.5.

0: Smooth 91.5, it just sounds like a good time every time, doesn't it? Earth, Wind and Fire, September. 16 minutes past 7, it is Mike Purso this morning. September and springtime is starting to feel like it's a long way away. The first chill of winter has arrived this morning, so it's time to curl up on the couch and watch some crime from overseas. There is a great series I discovered quite by accident on Netflix. It's called The Glass Dome. It's a 6-part Swedish crime series. It centres around this young woman, Layla, who is a criminologist that's living in the US. But she returns home to Sweden after her adoptive mother's death and where her adoptive father and the former police chief still lives. Layla was inspired to become a criminologist after being abducted as a child. And when she comes home to her hometown, another eerily similar abduction takes place and she's drawn once more into the web of investigations, and there are all sorts of giddying twists and plot turns, and it's really, really good. I wish I could be more articulate, but that's it. It's really, really good. There were several episodes at the end of which I sat there on the couch with my mouth wide open going, what the, did that just happen? It is that good, so I highly recommend it. The Glass Dome, it's on Netflix now.
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2: 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In Coburg, there's been a collision on Sydney Road south of Harding Street. Delays in both directions with trams also affected. A crash in Warrandyte, Harris Gully Road at Tyndalls Road. A breakdown on the Ring Road on the Dalton Road entry ramp. Police are on scene diverting traffic through there as well. And the Hume Freeway is now very heavy citybound from O'Hearns Road, passing Cooper Street. The cash rate has increased for the third time this year. Interest rates will follow. Talk to a loan market broker to see if you could be on a better loan and find a little wriggle room. Search Loan Market to get started, and that's the latest traffic on Smooth 91.5.
0: Thank you very much. It is apparently officially 6 degrees in Melbourne, but it doesn't feel like it. It feels closer to 4 degrees. At the airport, even colder, close to zero. 14 is our estimated top for today. Whether or not we get there, well, we'll have to wait and see. We certainly know some showers are on the way, maybe some hail, and there's been a lot of snow up the mountains already. Things improved going into the weekend, and for Mother's Day, 16 degrees, just the chance of a shower, but otherwise okay. It's 7 degrees now with Yaz at Smooth FM.

Smooth 91.5, the redoubtable Cher with a Shoop Shoop song. It's in its kiss. Her birthday's in this month. It is the 20th of May, and she'll be turning, brace yourself, 80. 80! Cher's 80, which is incredible. Also, the Rolling Stones, by the way, have a new album coming out in July. It's called Foreign Tongues. It's their 25th studio album. Mick and Keith from the Rolling Stones are currently 82. Smooth 91.5, the redoubtable Cher with a Shoop Shoop song. It's in its kiss. Her birthday's in this month. It is the 20th of May, and she'll be turning, brace yourself, 80. 80! Cher's 80, which is incredible. Also, the Rolling Stones, by the way, have a new album coming out in July.

78. Absolutely incredible, isn't it? It's 25 minutes past 7. It's Mike Purso this morning speaking of fossils. How about we get you along to ancient Rome? This is going to be absolutely huge. This exhibition is up and running even as we speak at the Melbourne Museum. It's Rome, Power, People and Empire. We'd love you to come along, be our special guest. Brunetti Classico are catering for it. We're going to have special people from the museum to take you through the exhibition so you can see everything that's going on and understand the depth of it. Those tickets for you and three friends up for grabs within about half an hour at Smooth.

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3: 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Ta-da! It's called The Sheep Detectives. It stars Hugh Jackman and Emma Thompson. 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There's a pitch. 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But when a mysterious incident disrupts life on the farm, the sheep become the detectives, following the clues and investigating the human suspect. 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It's called The Sheep Detectives, and it's in cinemas now.
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15: 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In Coburg, there's been a collision on Sydney Road south of Harding Street. Delays in both

0: directions with trams also affected. A crash in Warrandyte, Harris Gully Road at Tyndall's Road. A breakdown on the Ring Road on the Dalton Road entry ramp. Police are on scene diverting traffic through there as well. And the Hume Freeway is now very heavy citybound from O'Hearns Road passing Cooper Street. The cash rate has increased for the third time this year. Interest rates will follow. 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Search Loan Market to get started, and that's the latest traffic on Smooth 91.5.
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2: Good morning, I'm Maham Ghoshani with your 7:30 news. A group of Australian women and children with links to ISIS are flying back to Australia from Syria. Four women and nine children have left Qatar and are scheduled to land in Melbourne and Sydney tonight. The AFP says some of the women will be charged with counter-terrorism offences when they touch down. Several hospitality venues say they're on the brink of closure due to a spate of arson attacks on their businesses. It comes as police hold crisis talks with the state government, committing the same volume of resources that were used to find Desi Freeman to investigate the ongoing alcohol wars. Iran is reviewing a new US proposal to end the war. Washington and Tehran are reportedly close to signing an agreement to end the Gulf conflict, with tricky issues such as Iran's nuclear program to be discussed later. Iran says it will respond to the proposal soon via Pakistan. Federation Square won't air live matches during next month's Soccer World Cup. The square has been a popular viewing point during previous soccer tournaments, but screenings were cancelled during the Women's World Cup in 2023 following disruptive behaviour, including flares thrown by fans. Precinct Director Katrina Sedgwick says it was a difficult decision when live games have been so popular in the past.
3: It works really well as a space to screen it. The issue is really with a very small group of fans who unfortunately behave in a way that is just antisocial and frankly dangerous.
2: And the Werribee train line has been suspended due to a faulty goods train near Newport. Buses are replacing trains between Laverton and Newport. Commuters aren't being advised to allow extra travel time.
4: Every AFL game this Saturday, culminating in Cats v Pies at 7:35pm, is exclusively live on Fox Footy via KO Sports.
2: Updating sport. The Hawks are preparing to take on the Dockers in Perth tonight. The two sides will meet at Optus Stadium to kick off round 9 of the AFL. Melbourne halfback Jerome Hughes says the playing group is drawing inspiration from coach Craig Bellamy's dedication to them while in the midst of his own health battles. The Storm revealed last week that Bellamy is suffering from a neurodegenerative disorder but will continue to lead the club in the immediate future. And in tennis, Aussie Alexander Vukic and Talia Gibson have won through to the second round of the Italian Open, while Daria Kasatkina has lost to her American opponent in straight sets.
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1: Smooth weather.
2: Chilly today with showers and snow forecast, tops of just 14. Showers tomorrow as well, 17. Possible showers for the weekend. Right now it's just 6 degrees. Cool. And that's the latest on Smooth 91.5.
5: It is a very chilly start to Thursday morning in Melbourne. Welcome along to Smooth 91.5. Always fantastic to welcome some new listeners as well. Brenda, g'day, welcome. Brenda usually rides a bike into town, but today she's on the Monash. Just too chilly. And Ken, a new dad with a six-week-old baby, Mia, in Northcote, is joining us for the first time today as well. It's good to have you on board. Your chance to come along to the museum for that Rome Empire Power People exhibition. Our big night out shortly. First, though, it's Steve Winwood. 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

91.5, a morning like this, the beach seems a long way away, doesn't it? All Saints and Pure Shores as part of our More Music Breakfast Show. It's 18 minutes to 8. Just a special good day to Ruthie and Tricia from Elstonwick. They're both teachers. They look after preschool and primary kids. And they wanted to thank all of the school staff that take part in the Mother's Day stalls that are no doubt populating schools around Melbourne today and tomorrow. So to you, from them, from all of us too, a big warm hi and thanks. And it's City Law for now. It's Smooth FM.

0: Smooth 91.5. I can't believe she's not going to perform live anymore. Such a lot of energy. Cyndi Lauper. And girls just want to have fun as part of our More Music Breakfast show. It's 14 minutes to 8. Welcome along. It's Mike Purso this morning, or as I'm known in ancient Rome, Primus Micius Maximus Beterius. That's my Roman name, apparently. We've done this thing. We've sort of weirdly programmed a thing on Snapchat. So we'll feed in your information, your name and your occupation, and it'll give you a Roman name. That's one part of this. The other part, of course, is you get to come along to the fantastic exhibition and the night we're putting together for you at the Melbourne Museum. Rome, Empire, Power, People. Brunetti Classico are catering for it. We've got a dedicated crew of people from the museum who'll walk you through the exhibition so you get to understand exactly what it's all about, because it is phenomenal. This stuff is literally thousands of years old. There's stuff there from Nero. It's just mind-boggling. Anyway, if you'd like to come along, be a part of it for the social event or the historical education, whatever floats your boat, give us a call now on 1350 950.
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2: 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Watch out for a breakdown on the Tuller Freeway city bound at the Sound Tunnel. One lane is shut with delays back to Moreland Road. Debris on the Westgate Freeway city bound at Todd Road as two middle lanes blocked. A crash in Bundoora. Plenty Road outbound before the Ring Road. And in Preston, a nasty smash. Gilbert Road northbound at Murray Road, one lane blocked with heavy delays building. Meanwhile, a breakdown in South Melbourne has Queens Road outbound moving very slow just after Kingsway. At 7-Eleven, choose from a select range of hot food and drinks for just $6. Yes, just $6. You've got a deal at 7-Eleven. T's and C's apply. And that's the latest traffic on Smooth 91.5.
0: Thank you very much. Let us know already at Mount Buller this morning. Some might imagine too on the Black Spur, and they reckon snowfall's possibly down to 600 feet. 14 degrees, our forecast top. It'll feel a lot cooler with the breeze. And it's 7 degrees now at Smooth FM. Sugar.

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1: Gotta wait for the big boo at the end. Here it comes. Oh, got there eventually. Billy Joel, it's still rock and roll to me. It is almost 5 minutes to eight. Welcome to Smooth 91.5. It's going to be absolutely huge. We have our big get-together next week at the Museum for Rome Empire Power People and the lovely catering too from Brunetti Classico. Lots of people super keen to join us, including from Hillside. This is Leah. Hi, Leah.
2: Hi, Mike.
1: How are you?
2: Oh, not too bad at all, thank you.
1: You're sounding a bit croaky this morning. What's going on?
2: Oh, I got too excited.
1: Okay. Well, that's a good reason. As good a reason
2: exactly.
1: as any.
2: Exactly.
1: Hey, now, you work in the travel business, don't you? You're a travel agent, is that
2: do.
1: Right? Oh, wow.
2: Yes, that's correct.
1: All right, yep. So we've pumped your name and occupation into the Roman name generator, and you come back with a couple of options for you. Domina Voigeria or Portia Navigatoria. Which one would you like?
2: Oh, I like the second one, Portia Navigatoria.
1: Yep. There you go. There's your Roman name. Congratulations. So that's the name we'll be calling you by when you turn up at the museum with your three friends. Congratulations. You got
2: terrific.
1: The tickets.
2: Right. Thank you so much.
1: Not at all. Have an absolutely wonderful day today. Keep warm if you can. And thanks for being a part of Smooth.

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21: 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Two crashes to avoid, one in Bundoora, Plenty Road outbound before the Ring Road. One lane is shut. Another crash in Preston, Gilbert Road northbound at Murray Road. In South Melbourne, there has been a breakdown. Queens Road outbound after Kingsway. The left-hand lane is shut. Delays get back onto the West Gate. Reports of a crash in Craigieburn. Mickleham Road southbound at Craigieburn Road. And lights are on flash in South Morang. Lenty Road, just near Gorge Road. 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
20: The home of more music and less talk. 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Good morning, I'm Maham Kashani with your 8 o'clock news. The detectives that led the hunt for Desi Freeman have been called in to track down those responsible behind Melbourne's alcohol walls. Crisis talks have been held between police and the state government following a spate of arson attacks on the city's hospitality venues. Several businesses say they're on the verge of closure due to the attacks. A number of ISIS brides will be charged with counter-terrorism offences when they land in Australia today. Four women and nine children are scheduled to arrive at Melbourne and Sydney airports tonight after leaving a Syrian refugee camp almost 2 weeks ago. The children will undergo a community reintegration program. The Treasurer is preparing to roll out a COVID-style tax relief package in next week's budget to help small businesses. The measure will allow businesses to offset current tax losses with the profits of a previous year. It comes amid new data revealing almost 1,700 small businesses have been forced to close since interest rates rose in March. The WHO says three hantavirus patients have been evacuated from a luxury cruise ship to the Netherlands. Three people have died and there are five confirmed cases so far. The ship is heading to the Canary Islands, where almost 150 people on board will disembark and fly home. And Robert Irwin has sparked a social media frenzy, with the post promising that something epic is coming. The 22-year-old has teased his millions of followers with a trailer featuring himself. The hashtag Max Impact has everyone guessing whether Irwin is about to launch his own movie.
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20: Updating sport. Hawthorn will face Fremantle tonight to kick off round 9 of the AFL. The two sides to meet at Perth Stadium for the showdown. Former Melbourne star Angus Brayshaw's concussion claim has been rejected. News Corp reports the Demons player has failed in his attempt to win a seven-figure insurance payout after repeated brain injuries ended his career in 2023. And Aussie Cooper Connolly has posted his first IPL century, scoring 107 from 59 balls for the Punjab Kings. Pat Cummins was player of the match, taking two crucial wickets in the Sunrisers' 33-run win.
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20: Smooth weather. Chilly today with showers and snow forecast. Tops of just 14. Showers tomorrow as well, 17. Possible showers for the weekend. Right now it's just 6 degrees. Oh. And that's the latest on Smooth 91.5.
1: Thank you very much, Maham. Yes, 6 degrees in city centre. Berwick's got 3 apparently. Nowhere approaching double digits at this stage. So rug up as you get yourself organised and on the way to work, whether you listen via the Smooth Player app, in the car, tucked up at home. It's good to have you with us. It's more music, it's less talk, it's Eurythmics, and there must be an angel at Smooth FM.

0: Smooth 91.5, it's an odd combination. Fear, loathing, romance, off-cell, tainted love. As a part of our More Music Breakfast Show. It's 8:15. Mike Purso here this morning. Welcome along to Smooth 91.5. And it's been so good to hear of the thousands of people that are getting ready to participate in the Mother's Day Classic this Sunday, raising money for breast and ovarian cancer research, two fantastic causes. A fella that got in touch with us has made plans to participate in the half marathon. His name's Adrian. He's from Springvale. He was originally planning to run Melbourne later in the year, but then when he heard about the half marathon coming up for the first time this year in the Mother's Day Classic, he decided to participate in that instead. His motivation is all about his sister Jenna, who's celebrating her 5 years breast cancer remission later on this month. So that is great news for the whole family. And Adrian, well done you for getting there and supporting your sister. If you'd like to participate, there's not just the half marathon, there are smaller runs, there's a walk as well, and we'd love you to enter, and you can still do that at mothersdayclassic.com.au.
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2: 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T's and C's apply. In Bundoora, there's been a collision on Plenty Road outbound. Before the Ring Road, one lane is closed. A crash in Preston, Gilbert Road northbound at Murray Road. In South Melbourne, there's been a breakdown on Queens Road outbound after Kingsway. The left-hand lane is shut there with delays backing onto the Westgate. Reports of a crash in Craigieburn, Mickleham Road southbound at Craigieburn Road. And lights are on flash in Malvern East, Dandenong Road at Poth Road. 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
0: Thank you very much. Hey, and some good news too. The trains are up and starting to run again on the Werribee line after that earlier suspension with the goods train at Newport drama. That's been sorted. Still some delays though, so just be aware of that. But the good news is trains are back on track, literally. 14 degrees our top today. If we get there, it's 7 degrees now at Smooth FM.

Smooth 91.5, the remarkable John Farnham and the Age of Reason as a part of our More Music Breakfast Show. It's about 25 minutes past 8. It's Mike Purso here this morning. Perhaps you could help me with a maritime mystery. I was coming over the Westgate Bridge this morning on the way into town and I saw fully lit up, as they tend to be, a cruise ship at Station Pier. And I thought, it's a bit late for a cruise ship to be in town. And I had a look at the Port of Melbourne website. There's no cruise ship scheduled to be in town now. So if you can help me with the mystery, what's this cruise ship? I'd love to know. 1359 50 on Instagram at smoothfm915. Fully lit up, as they tend to be, a cruise ship at Station Pier. And I thought, it's a bit late for a cruise ship to be in town. And I had a look at the Port of Melbourne website. There's no cruise ship scheduled to be in town now. So if you can help me with the mystery, what's this cruise ship? I'd love to know. 1359 50 on Instagram. It's smoothfm915.

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19: 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Two crashes to avoid, one in Preston, Gilbert Road northbound at Murray Road. One lane is blocked. A crash in Bundoora, Plenty Road outbound before the Ring Road. One lane blocked there as well. Reports of a crash in Bratton East, Nepean Highway citybound at Centre Road. Reports of a crash in Craigieburn, Mickleham Road southbound at Craigieburn Road. Meanwhile, on the Monash Freeway, it's currently sporting a 45-minute run from East Lincoln to Punt Road, and the Princess Freeway is slow through the Point Cook Bend. 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

0: 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And that's the latest traffic on Smooth 91.5.
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2: Good morning, I'm Mahum Kashani with your 8:30 news. Federal police warn a number of ISIS brides will be charged with counter-terrorism offences when they touch down in Melbourne and Sydney tonight. Four women and nine children have departed Qatar after leaving a Syrian refugee camp almost a fortnight ago. The AFP says the children will undergo a community reintegration programme. Police and the state government have held crisis talks in response to the city's ongoing alcohol wars. It comes as several hospitality venues warn they're on the brink of closure due to ongoing arson attacks. It's also been revealed the detectives who led the hunt for Desi Freeman have been tasked with tracking down those behind the attacks. The US and Iran are reportedly close to signing a deal to end the war in the Gulf region. Tehran is reviewing a new one-page memorandum from the US and will convey its response via Pakistani mediators. Parts of the country are on snow watch this morning as a polar air blast sweeps in. The Weather Bureau says today could be the coldest day of the year yet, with up to 20 centimetres of snow forecast on mountains in Victoria, Tasmania, New South Wales and the ACT. Trains are starting to run again on the Werribee line. However, passengers are being warned of major delays for those travelling between Newport and Laverton. And Bonnie Tyler has been rushed to hospital for emergency intestinal surgery. The 74-year-old singer is being treated in Portugal. A spokesperson says the surgery went well and she's now recuperating.
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2: Updating sport. A top four clash in the AFL tonight. The Hawks and Dockers to go head-to-head in Perth to kick off round 9 of the competition. Meanwhile, Carlton is on the hunt for a new AFLW footy boss just days out from the start of pre-season after Ash Nolte resigned. And Daria Kasatkina's run at the Italian Tennis Open has ended. The Aussie going down to American Katie McNally in straight sets this morning, while Alexander Vukic and Talia Gibson are through to the second round.
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1: Smooth weather.
2: Chilly today with showers and snow forecast, tops of just 14. Showers tomorrow as well, 17. Possible showers for the weekend. Right now it's 6 degrees and that's the latest on Smooth 91.5.
4: Thank you very much, Maha. Welcome along to Smooth 91.5. Good to see a little bit of blue sky above the city. Let's hope it continues to be the case. And thanks to everyone that pitched in with the resolution of this maritime mystery. Jeff reckons that the one tied up at Station Pier is one of the two new Spirits of Tasmania ships. That's one there. There's another one down at Williamstown. And Daryl from Hyatt said, well, he doesn't know about the one that's there this morning, but he does know about the one coming through on Tuesday. It's a ship going on a round-the-world cruise, and he's going to be on it. Nice flex, Daz. Have a great trip. For you, it's Michael Jackson.

0: Smooth 91.5, the More Music Breakfast Show. Merry, merry shackles. Mike Purcell here this morning. Well, chilly in Melbourne. Lots of boots and beanies out around the place. Scarves, puffy jackets, etc. Bella and Alinda's got the kids all rugged up with their beanies on and gloves as well. They checked out the snow cams just to see if the reports of snowfall were backed up by pictures. They are. They, in fact, had a look at the Mount Hotham snow cam and also saw the weather up there. Mount Hotham at the moment, Minus 6.5 degrees. My lord. Let's see what it's like on the roads around town, shall we?
1: Melbourne's traffic on Smooth 91.5.
2: 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Three crashes to avoid, one in Bratton East, Nepean Highway citybound at Centre Road. One lane is blocked. Another one in Preston, Gilbert Road northbound at Murray Road. And a third one in Bundoora, Plenty Road outbound before the Ring Road. Major arterials, Monash Freeway still with a 45-minute run from Eastlink into Punt Road. And the Princess Freeway is slow through the Point Cook Bend. The cash rate has increased for the third time this year. Interest rates will follow. Talk to a loan market broker to see if you could be on a better loan and find a little wriggle room. Search Loan Market to get started. And that's the latest traffic on Smooth 91.5.
0: Thank you, Roach. Had a live and direct report from Seddon Station just before. Apparently the station's very busy. Lots of people still packed up, waiting for the ripples to ride out of the system after the closure of the Werribee line earlier on today. It's reopened, but there are still a lot of delays. Melbourne's weather today, well, it was a bit blue and cheerful looking shortly, or now it's grey and cloudy. I think it's going to be the way it's going to be for the rest of the day. 14, the predicted top. It's 8 degrees.

That is such a good song, Matchbox 20 and 3 AM at Smooth 91.5. It looks like about 6 AM outside the studio window at the moment in Clarendon Street. The rain's bucketing down, the clouds are back, and it's like fully winter. Hopefully you're tucked up somewhere nice and warm and ready to just be comfortable through the rest of the day. One man dedicated to nothing else but your comfort and uplifting your spirits is Ty Frost, and he's super keen to burst into the radio studio and look after you through the morning. So say g'day to him from us. Enjoy your soggy Thursday. We'll see you tomorrow. Take care and bye for now.

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9: 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Three crashes to avoid, one in Brighton East, Nepean Highway, city-bound at Centre Road. One lane is blocked. A crash in Preston, Gilbert Road, northbound at Murray Road. And a third crash in Bundoora, Plenty Road outbound before the Ring Road. Lights are on flash in Melbourne East, Dandenong Road at Poth Road, and lights are on flash in South Morang, Plenty Road at Gorge Road. Meanwhile, the Monash Freeway with a 40-minute run from Eastlink into Punt Road, and the Princess Freeway is still slow through the Point Cook Bend. 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See forward.com.au for details, and that's the latest traffic on Smooth 91.5.
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4: Good morning, I'm Maham Kashani with your 9 o'clock news. The city's ongoing alcohol wars have led to crisis talks between police and the state government. It's understood the detectives who led the hunt for Desi Freeman have been called in to track down those behind a spate of arson attacks. Several hospitality venues say they're on the brink of closure because of the attacks. The US president warns a bombing will resume if Iran doesn't agree to a lasting peace deal. The ultimatum from Donald Trump comes as Tehran reviews his latest proposal to end the conflict.
17: It's very simple. Iran cannot have a nuclear weapon because as tough as they are, we want to keep them alive. We want to keep all of you alive. Iran cannot have a nuclear weapon, and they won't. And they've agreed to that.
4: Iran says it will convey its response soon via Pakistani mediators. A heavy police presence is expected at Melbourne and Sydney airports today as a number of ISIS brides and their children return to Australia. When the four women and nine children step off the plane tonight, the AFP says some will be charged with counter-terrorism offences. The children will undergo a community reintegration program, while others will be constantly monitored. Almost 1,700 small businesses have been forced to close since interest rates rose in March. New data reveals $200 billion in loans have been taken out by struggling businesses. The Treasurer is preparing to roll out a COVID-style tax relief package to help them in next week's budget. And a luxury cruise ship hit by a deadly hantavirus outbreak has left Cape Verde for the Canary Islands, where almost 150 people on board are expected to disembark and fly home. There are 8 cases believed to be linked to the outbreak. 3 people have died.
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4: Updating sport. Round 9 of the AFL begins tonight with the Hawks up against the Dockers in Perth. Hawthorn has made 3 changes, bringing in Max Ramsden for injured youngster Cal Shadir. Co-captains Jai Newcomb and James Sicily have also been named to play, while Fremantle has confirmed Judd McVie will return for tonight's clash.
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10: Smooth weather.
4: Chilly today with showers and snow forecast, tops of just 14. Showers tomorrow as well, 17. Possible showers for the weekend. Right now it's 8 degrees and that's the latest on Smooth 91.5.
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22: 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Hello, it's Ty Frost. Really nice to have you with me. 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
1: I know it's weird to say this, but I've been thinking about it lately. Reminiscing about us in Vegas, drinking like we're famous. 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

0: More music and less talk as we strut our way through a Thursday morning together at Smooth 91.5 BG's. Staying alive, guys. It's Ty. Winter is 25 days away, although if you're around King Lake and Pheasant Creek, you may feel like it's already arrived. Reports of snowfall, and looking at the webcams at Mount Buller, that looks like quite a bit of snow. Hope it's a good season. Stick with me. More music lined up next at Smooth 91.5.
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0: 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Smooth 91.5 with Bonnie Tyler holding out for a hero. The BBC have reported in the last few hours that Bonnie has been rushed into hospital for emergency intestinal surgery. A spokesperson has said the surgery went well and she's now recuperating, which we are very happy to hear. More music lined up for you next day with me. This is Smooth.
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